we just wanna have a good time. All that we've been through. I remember being 9 on 10th Street in Pan when I lost my mental. Growing up was hard, thank God I found instrumentals. But I miss when things were still simple.

sound better by the summertime. 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Been through way too much to summarize. Too much in my hands to let it go. It's gonna be okay one day. You never know.

midnight, midnight, 2 a.m. sunrise, sunrise. 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Yeah, the birds flirt as they bring it. As

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All that we've been through. I remember being 9 on 10th Street in Pan when I lost my mental. Growing up was hard, thank God I found instrumentals. But I miss when things were still simple.

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Been through way too much to summarize. Too much in my hands to let it go. It's gonna be okay one day. You never know.

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0: I love you, but I love the lower. More than I love any physical being. I think that's wonderful. But then why can't you bring that same feeling home?
1: I really wish that I could do that.
2: No, we never did it. That was atypical.
0: What makes you think you can do it?
3: I also forgot that.
1: Well, he's seven. The man's foes will be they of his own household.
0: Well, I hardly believe that your own father or mother or brother or sister would be your enemy.
1: Are you gonna call him a liar?
0: No, I'm not calling him a liar.
1: Well, I can do all things through the Lord.
0: He can't do it. You saw the way we live and what we did. Do you believe?
1: I really don't think so.
2: Let's see, I've lost
1: track. Or that I love any physical being.
0: I think that's wonderful.

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That's great. That's significant. And right now we're sharing, like Rashomon, we're sharing the same event. But it's also, I think what you're definitely

Definitely that you put in your head is what you get. You have to be very careful how you program it.